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0: Kelly ville ha skrive en låt om en alternativ virkelighet. 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
1: And in it I was just trying to envision a world that was a lot better than the one I had experienced. 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